0: rally for Republicans ahead of the midterm elections. Hegseth visits the long-deployed USS Lincoln to bestow a top award before the ship returns home.
1: Defense Secretary Pete Hegseth gave the crew of the USS Abraham Lincoln a high-level award. The Presidential Unit Citation is the highest honor a unit can receive. The carrier endured a record 265 uninterrupted days at sea during the Iran War. Hegseth says what the crew did was historic.
2: A, because of the incredible effectiveness that you showcased on the battlefield and the necessity, but also B, the mission required it. And C, because, you know, President Trump had full faith that you would deliver on behalf of the American people, and you did.
1: Hegseth pushed back against what he said were efforts to turn the Lincoln into some sort of a symbol of dysfunction, low morale, or of a failed mission.
2: You finished the mission nonetheless. Yes, it's hard. That's why you're here.
1: I'm Ed Donahue.
0: Mexico's President Claudia Sheinbaum is taking a tougher stance toward the Trump administration as U.S. sanctions target Mexican officials accused of ties to the Sinaloa cartel. Sheinbaum has defended Mexico's sovereignty and questioned U.S. evidence while still cooperating on some sanctions. The tensions are putting new strain on security cooperation between the two countries. From America's News Network, USA Radio News.
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4: 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We at the Fiscal Alliance Foundation did some in-depth research into this subject and found that policies like Proposal 3 reduce business investment and job opportunities and increase taxes and the cost of living, all of which reduce how much you have in your pocket at the end of the day, because that is the number that matters. Proposal 3 doesn't create a new right to collectively bargain in Vermont. That right already exists and is protected by both state and federal law. It does threaten the right of workers who do not wish to join a union or pay dues as a condition of employment. So, before we permanently change our constitution, I think Vermonters deserve the full story on the potential impacts of Proposal 3. 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And follow us on social media.
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7: Here's your North Country 1320 WCVR weather forecast.
8: We could see some showers by dawn. Increasing clouds with a low around 48. On Thursday, chance of showers mainly before noon, otherwise cloudy with a high near 64. On Thursday night, partly cloudy with a low near 43. Mostly sunny on Friday with a high near 57. Clear Friday night with a low near 36. On Saturday, sunny with a high near 64, perfect for the Apple Festival. And partly cloudy on Saturday night with a low near 44. Sunday, partly sunny with a high near 69. And that's your Vermont weather.
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2: Here's your North Country 1320 WCVR weather forecast.
3: We could see some showers by dawn. Increasing clouds with a low around 48. On Thursday, chance of showers mainly before noon. Otherwise, cloudy with a high near 64. On Thursday night, partly cloudy with a low near 43. Mostly sunny on Friday with a high near 57. Clear Friday night with a low near 36. On Saturday, sunny with a high near 64, perfect for the Apple Festival. And partly cloudy on Saturday night with a low near 44. Sunday, partly sunny with a high near 69. And that's your Vermont weather.
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1: USA Radio News, I'm Anthony Lucero. Hurricane Isaias is expected to make landfall late Friday, early Saturday, threatening Florida's panhandle, Alabama, and Mississippi with damaging winds and life-threatening storm surge. Florida Governor Ron DeSantis.
2: I hope it weakens. I think there's conditions where it could, but our assumption is that it's going to hit strong as a probably lower end category 3.
1: Evacuations are underway in coastal areas and officials are mobilizing emergency crews ahead of the storm. President Trump says the U.S. will not attack Iran before the November midterm election, citing productive calls with Tehran. But Iran is threatening shipping through the Strait of Hormuz, where recent attacks have disrupted oil traffic. Brent crude climbed above $100 a barrel as tensions continue. A man is dead after pulling a gun at a security checkpoint inside of a federal courthouse in Nashville. Nashville Metropolitan Police Media Relations Director Dan Aaron.
3: An individual who has now been identified as a man in his 40s from out of state entered the front door of the courthouse, approached the security checkpoint, from our understanding, armed with a pistol. We believe that the individual attempted to discharge the gun, but it did not fire.
1: Police say when the weapon failed to fire, the suspect then pulled a knife and fought with a security guard who shot him. The man later died at Vanderbilt Hospital. No motive released. The attorney for a woman suing Cornell University over their handling of her 2024 rape allegation says she and her family are receiving death threats. Lawyer Thomas Jufra says the caller named family members.
4: To be honest, man, I'm probably just going to, like, come up to your house, bro, and, like, shoot again, like, et cetera, bro. Different people in your family, I don't have a camera. You just sit there and be quiet. I'll be quiet too.
1: Attorneys for some of the accused men also report their client to receive threats. From America's News Network, USA Radio News.
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9: Here's your North Country 1320 WCVR weather forecast.
10: We could see some showers by dawn. Increasing clouds with a low around 48. On Thursday, a chance of showers mainly before noon. Otherwise, cloudy with a high near 64. On Thursday night, partly cloudy with a low near 43. Mostly sunny on Friday with a high near 57. Clear Friday night with a low near 36. On Saturday, sunny with a high near 64, perfect for the Apple Festival. And partly cloudy on Saturday night with a low near 44. Sunday, partly sunny with a high near 69. And that's your Vermont weather.
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0: 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We'll have an update on the weather right after this.
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2: Here's your North Country 1320 WCVR weather forecast.
3: We could see some showers by dawn. Increasing clouds with a low around 48. On Thursday, chance of showers mainly before noon. Otherwise, cloudy with a high near 64. On Thursday night, partly cloudy with a low near 43. Mostly sunny on Friday with a high near 57. Clear Friday night with a low near 36.

0: On Saturday, sunny with a high near 64, perfect for the Apple Festival. And partly cloudy on Saturday night with a low near 44. Sunday, partly sunny with a high near 69. And that's your Vermont weather.
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1: USA Radio News, I'm Anthony Lucero. Hurricane Isaias continues to churn in the Gulf of America.
2: Hurricane Isaias is strengthening over the Gulf as it heads towards the northern Gulf Coast. Landfall is expected late Friday or early Saturday, with the greatest threat centered on coastal Alabama and the western Florida panhandle. Isaias can bring damaging winds, life-threatening storm surge, and several inches of rain, producing flash flooding in some areas. Tornadoes will also be possible near and east of the storm track. After landfall, Isaias is expected to weaken, but heavy rain and gusty winds will spread inland across parts of the southeast through the weekend. I'm meteorologist Jim Minaldi, USA Radio News.
1: The United States says diplomacy with Iran is making progress, but major disagreements remain over Tehran's nuclear program.
3: President Trump says the U.S. will not attack Iran before the November midterms, citing what he calls productive discussions with Tehran. But significant differences still remain. Washington wants Iran to reduce uranium enrichment, while Tehran is seeking relief from sanctions and the U.S. naval blockade. The status of the Strait of Hormuz also remains a major issue in any potential agreement. Ron Warner, USA Radio News.
1: President Trump says he's confident Russian authorities are responding properly after the death of a Russian disease researcher and subsequent quarantine.
4: It's thought her death was caused by plague. One reporter asked, is the plague in Russia a bioweapon?
5: Well, we don't think so. We're going to find out soon enough, but we don't think so.
4: John Summers, USA Radio News.
1: Nickelodeon is facing criticism over its online parent resources, which includes guides on gender identity, LGBTQIA discrimination, anti-racism, and Islamophobia. The network also provides material on discussing the January 6th Capitol riot with children. Critics say the resources push social and political viewpoints into children's education. Nickelodeon presents them as tools for parents and educators. From America's News Network, this is USA Radio News.
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9: Here's your North Country 1320 WCVR weather forecast.
10: We could see some showers by dawn. Increasing clouds with a low around 48. On Thursday, a chance of showers mainly before noon, otherwise cloudy with a high near 64. On Thursday night, partly cloudy with a low near 43. Mostly sunny on Friday with a high near 57. Clear Friday night with a low near 36. On Saturday, sunny with a high near 64, perfect for the Apple Festival. And partly cloudy on Saturday night with a low near 44. Sunday, partly sunny with a high near 69. And that's your Vermont weather.
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0: 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Let's take a look at the weather forecast right after this.
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0: Here's your North Country 1320 WCVR weather forecast.
3: We could see some showers by dawn. Increasing clouds with a low around 48. On Thursday, chance of showers mainly before noon. Otherwise, cloudy with a high near 64. On Thursday night, partly cloudy with a low near 43. Mostly sunny on Friday with a high near 57. Clear Friday night with a low near 36. On Saturday, sunny with a high near 64, perfect for the Apple Festival. And partly cloudy on Saturday night with a low near 44. Sunday, partly sunny with a high near 69. And that's your Vermont weather.
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0: 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We're going to take a break and look at the North Country calendar right after this.
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1: USA Radio News, I'm Anthony Lucero. Hurricane Isaias is heading towards the Gulf Coast with landfall expected between Mississippi and Florida's panhandle either late tomorrow or early Saturday. News Nation meteorologist Darius Stringer warns of heavy rain, damaging winds, and possible flash flooding across that region.
2: We are definitely continuing to see this intensifying here over the next couple of days, and that's why we already have a slew of hurricane warnings in effect from around Gulfport, Mississippi through Mobile, Alabama into Panama City near Pensacola as well, and that does extend all the way through the Florida coast for a majority of the Big Bend region and the Panhandle. We have tropical storm watches now extended further inland, and that does go past Montgomery, Alabama, just south of Birmingham.
1: Residents are being urged to monitor forecasts and follow local emergency guidance. With less than a month until Election Day, control of the House is coming down to a handful of competitive districts.
3: Democrats are favored to make gains in the House, but Republicans are targeting several competitive districts in hopes of limiting their losses. Key races are unfolding in New Hampshire, New York, Ohio, Nevada, and New Mexico. Immigration, health care, and the cost of living are among the issues shaping those contests, while both parties are pouring money into the final weeks. Ron Warner, USA Radio News.
1: The FBI says it thwarted an attack on the Mall of America by a teenager after agents supplied him with the assault rifle.
4: Trading messages with a confidential informant. Federal complaint says Sheikh Doon Abdullah Mohammed was arrested Tuesday at a public park after he paid $600 to an undercover FBI employee posing as a member of ISIS for an AK-47 and 200 rounds of ammunition.
5: 100% committed. Those are the words Mohammed allegedly uttered when he described his planned jihad journey.
6: The FBI's Christopher Dotson says the 18-year-old, born in America but of Somali descent, had been on the FBI's radar for almost 2 years. I'm Ed Donahue.
4: John Summers, USA Radio News.
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0: 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I bet you're wondering what you're going to do this week. Well, we have just the thing for you. It's the North Country calendar, and it's coming right up.
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And I just laughed and said, hey, man.

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1: USA Radio News, I'm John Summers. The Pentagon says the firing squad execution of Fort Hood shooter Nidal Hassan will be live streamed.
2: Defense Secretary Pete Hegseth said the execution would be public. Hegseth, speaking to the conservative TV outlet Real America's Voice News on Wednesday, said the execution of Hassan will take place at Fort Hood on December 3rd. Hassan was convicted of killing 13 people and injuring 32 others in a shooting at the military base in 2009. Hegseth says they'll make sure that people are able to watch it. When asked if Hassan had made any final requests or reached out to the Trump administration, Hegseth replied, "Don't care. We'll see him on December 3rd. I'm Lisa Dwyer.
1: Lawyers for Krista Pike say the Tennessee woman started walking and eating again at a hospital a week after surviving the state's attempt to execute her with lethal drugs. She was convicted of the 1995 beating and stabbing death of a classmate. For the first few days after the failed execution, she was unconscious on a ventilator at a hospital. Hurricane Isaias is a Category 2 storm as it surges toward the U.S. Gulf Coast. The National Hurricane Center reports the storm's maximum sustained winds increased to 105 miles per hour Thursday. Michael Brennan, the center's director, says the effects of Hurricane Isaias will penetrate inland, bringing high winds, heavy rain, flash flooding, and the possibility of tornadoes. Speaking to reporters, Secretary of State Marco Rubio says he's frustrated by how reporters are handling the Guilfoyle allegations. Kimberly Guilfoyle is the U.S. ambassador to Greece, facing questions about use of her role as a U.S. government official to advance personal and private commercial interests.
3: I don't even know if what you're reporting is true. You guys somehow walk around thinking that because some source told you something and you reported it, it's the gospel. It's not the gospel.
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9: With diesel prices hitting record highs, Vermont school districts are taking on unexpected costs to bus students to school. The spike is forcing districts to consider cutting other spending or tapping their reserves. Champlain Valley School District expects to spend $200,000 over its budget on diesel fuel if prices remain at current levels, according to Megan Metzler, chair of the district school board. If the price of diesel holds steady throughout the school year, the district may spend an extra $41,000 to $42,000 in fuel costs. A Williston police officer shot and injured a man early yesterday, according to officials. The man who was shot was reported to be in stable condition at the University of Vermont Medical Center in Burlington. According to the Williston Police Department, the officer involved in the shooting was also taken to the medical center, where he was treated for injuries and released. Authorities released few details yesterday morning about the circumstances of the shooting. Beta Technologies CEO Kyle Clark has won final approval to operate a small landing strip at his Lincoln home. Since 2022, Clark has tried to get approval for a 900-foot landing strip in his backyard. The proposal, which bitterly divided some in town, was fought in and out of court for years. Some neighbors were concerned about low-flying planes and the airstrip's impact on safety, wildlife, and the rural character of the Addison County town. Yesterday afternoon, a quasi-judicial state transportation board gave the landing strip final approval with several conditions limiting when Clark can fly in and out. Activists gathered outside a federal building in Williston yesterday morning and assembled a makeshift living room with a rug, couch, coffee table, and fold-up mattress near its front doors. They also scrawled anti-ICE messages in chalk on its facade. The action was part of a week of protests aimed at several U.S. Immigration and Customs Enforcement intelligence facilities in Williston, organized by Shutdown ICE Vermont. The building at 8800 Harvest Lane houses the Federal Law Enforcement Support Center, a 24/7 intelligence hub run by ICE. Here's your North Country 1320 WCVR weather forecast.
10: We'll see some showers in the morning, otherwise it's going to be cloudy today with a high near 64. Partly cloudy overnight with a low near 43. On Friday, mostly sunny with a high near 57. Mostly clear Friday night with a low near 36. Saturday, sunny with a high near 64, partly cloudy Saturday night with a low near 44, and showers are likely in the afternoon on Sunday, partly sunny with a high near 69. Showers continue into Sunday night with a low near 52. And that's your Vermont weather forecast.
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0: 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It is time to take a look at the North Country weather forecast coming up right after this.
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2: Here's your North Country 1320 WCVR weather forecast.
3: We'll see some showers in the morning, otherwise it's going to be cloudy today with a high near 64. Partly cloudy overnight with a low near 43. On Friday, mostly sunny with a high near 57. Mostly clear Friday night with a low near 36. Saturday, sunny with a high near 64. Partly cloudy Saturday night with a low near 44. And showers are likely in the afternoon on Sunday. Partly sunny with a high near 69. Showers continue into Sunday night with a low near 52. And that's your Vermont weather forecast.
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1: I got a little piece of me that I left here in this town. 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
1: USA Radio News. I'm John Summers. The Pentagon says the firing squad execution of Fort Hood shooter Nedol Hassan will be live-streamed.
2: Defense Secretary Pete Hegseth said the execution would be public. Hegseth, speaking to the conservative TV outlet Real America's Voice News on Wednesday, said the execution of Hassan will take place at Fort Hood on December 3rd. Hassan was convicted of killing 13 people and injuring 32 others in a shooting at the military base in 2009. Hegseth says they'll make sure that people are able to watch it. When asked if Hassan had made any final requests or reached out to the Trump administration, Hegseth replied, "Don't care. We'll see him on December 3rd. I'm Lisa Dwyer.
1: Lawyers for Krista Pike say the Tennessee woman started walking and eating again at a hospital a week after surviving the state's attempt to execute her with lethal drugs. She was convicted of the 1995 beating and stabbing death of a classmate. For the first few days after the failed execution, she was unconscious on a ventilator at a hospital. Hurricane Isaias is a Category 2 storm as it surges toward the U.S. Gulf Coast. The National Hurricane Center reports the storm's maximum sustained winds increased to 105 miles per hour Thursday. Michael Brennan, the center's director, says the effects of Hurricane Isaias will penetrate inland, bringing high winds, heavy rain, flash flooding, and the possibility of tornadoes. Speaking to reporters, Secretary of State Marco Rubio says he's frustrated by how reporters are handling the Guilfoyle allegations. Kimberly Guilfoyle is the U.S. ambassador to Greece, facing questions about use of her role as a U.S. government official to advance personal and private commercial interests.
3: I don't even know if what you're reporting is true. You guys somehow walk around thinking that because some source told you something and you reported it, it's the gospel. It's not the gospel.
1: From America's News Network, USA Radio News.
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6: Here's your North Country 1320 WCVR weather forecast.
7: We'll see some showers in the morning, otherwise it's going to be cloudy today with a high near 64. Partly cloudy overnight with a low near 43. On Friday, mostly sunny with a high near 57. Mostly clear Friday night with a low near 36. Saturday, sunny with a high near 64. Partly cloudy Saturday night with a low near 44. And showers are likely in the afternoon on Sunday. Partly sunny with a high near 69. Showers continue into Sunday night with a low near 52. And that's your Vermont weather forecast.
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Good morning. It's the Morning Wake Up Show. 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

0: 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It is time to take a look at the North Country weather forecast coming up right after this.
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5: Here's your North Country 1320 WCVR weather forecast.
6: We'll see some showers in the morning, otherwise it's going to be cloudy today with a high near 64. Partly cloudy overnight with a low near 43. On Friday, mostly sunny with a high near 57. Mostly clear Friday night with a low near 36. Saturday, sunny with a high near 64. Partly cloudy Saturday night with a low near 44. And showers are likely in the afternoon on Sunday. Partly sunny with a high near 69. Showers continue into Sunday night with a low near 52. And that's your Vermont weather forecast.
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0: 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We're going to take a look at the North Country calendar right after this.
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1: USA Radio News. I'm John Summers. In an AP interview, Richard Pash, senior hurricane specialist with the National Hurricane Center in Miami, says Hurricane Isaias is expected to hit southeastern Louisiana through northern Florida.
2: Storm surges and strong winds can be felt anywhere from southeast Louisiana eastward through the Florida Panhandle. And we do have a tropical storm or hurricane warnings in effect for that area.
1: Isaias is a Category 2 storm with maximum sustained winds of 105 miles per hour. President Trump says the U.S. will not resume military strikes on Iran before the November 3rd midterm elections. Correspondent Ed Donahue reports on President Trump's thoughts about Iran.
3: He remained open to resuming full-scale military operations against Iran. Last month, before the U.N. General Assembly, the president talked about options, including working out a deal with Iran.
4: Or do I annihilate the Islamic Republic and do it quickly, never giving them a chance to kill and destroy people and countries again? Do I drive them into hell with no chance of survival and no hope?
3: Meantime, the military has dispatched more resources to the Middle East. Ed Donahue, Washington.
1: Nicolas Maduro and his wife face another indictment for allegedly using torture to enforce a system of repression.
5: Flores, who is Venezuela's former attorney general, was also added to a previous charge alleging a conspiracy to send cocaine to the U.S. U.S. Attorney James McDonald spoke after the indictment was unsealed in New York.
6: Maduro, Flores, and other Venezuelan leaders tried to silence political opposition through murder and threats to murder victims' families, electric shock, asphyxiation, starvation.
5: The two have been behind bars since early January when U.S. forces seized them from their home in Caracas. I'm Jennifer King.
1: From America's News Network, USA Radio News.
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0: 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North Country weather is next.
8: Before we change Vermont's constitution with Proposal 3, I think it's important to ask some serious questions like, will this make Vermont more or less affordable? We at the Fiscal Alliance Foundation did some in-depth research into this subject and found that policies like Proposal 3 reduce business investment and job opportunities and increase taxes and the cost of living, all of which reduce how much you have in your pocket at the end of the day, because that is the number that matters. Proposal 3 doesn't create a new right to collectively bargain in Vermont. That right already exists and is protected by both state and federal law. It does threaten the right of workers who do not wish to join a union or pay dues as a condition of employment. So, before we permanently change our constitution, I think Vermonters deserve the full story on the potential impacts of Proposal 3. Read our research at fiscalalliancefoundation.org and follow us on social media.
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11: With diesel prices hitting record highs, Vermont school districts are taking on unexpected costs to bus students to school. The spike is forcing districts to consider cutting other spending or tapping their reserves. Champlain Valley School District expects to spend $200,000 over its budget on diesel fuel if prices remain at current levels, according to Megan Metzler, chair of the district school board. If the price of diesel holds steady throughout the school year, the district may spend an extra $41,000 to $42,000 in fuel costs. A Williston police officer shot and injured a man early yesterday, according to officials. The man who was shot was reported to be in stable condition at the University of Vermont Medical Center in Burlington, according to the Williston Police Department. The officer involved in the shooting was also taken to the medical center, where he was treated for injuries and released. Authorities released few details yesterday morning about the circumstances of the shooting. Beta Technologies CEO Kyle Clark has won final approval to operate a small landing strip at his Lincoln home. Since 2022, Clark has tried to get approval for a 900-foot landing strip in his backyard. The proposal, which bitterly divided some in town, was fought in and out of court for years. Some neighbors were concerned about low-flying planes and the airstrip's impact on safety, wildlife, and the rural character of the Addison County town. Yesterday afternoon, a quasi-judicial state transportation board gave the landing strip final approval with several conditions limiting when Clark can fly in and out. Activists gathered outside a federal building in Williston yesterday morning and assembled a makeshift living room with a rug, couch, coffee table, and fold-up mattress near its front doors. They also scrawled anti-ICE messages in chalk on its facade. The action was part of a week of protests aimed at several U.S. Immigration and Customs Enforcement intelligence facilities in Williston, organized by Shutdown ICE Vermont. The building at 88 Harvest Lane houses the Federal Law Enforcement Support Center, a 24/7 intelligence hub run by ICE. Here's your North Country 1320 WCVR weather forecast.
12: We'll see some showers in the morning, otherwise it's going to be cloudy today with a high near 64. Partly cloudy overnight with a low near 43. On Friday, mostly sunny with a high near 57. Mostly clear Friday night with a low near 36. Saturday, sunny with a high near 64. Partly cloudy Saturday night with a low near 44. And showers are likely in the afternoon on Sunday. Partly sunny with a high near 69. Showers continue into Sunday night with a low near 52. And that's your Vermont weather forecast.
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0: Your home for all things country and Randolph's community partner. We're going to take a look at the North Country calendar right after this.
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2: 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That's 728-9158. This is Common Sense for a Modern World, a one-minute look at the timeless ideas that still shape how we live, think, and treat each other. Want to be free? Then live responsibly. Rights come with limits, not because others control you, but because you choose to respect them. Freedom doesn't work without self-control. If everyone did whatever they wanted, whenever they felt like it, you wouldn't have liberty. You'd have chaos. True freedom means saying no when it matters, and yes when it's right. It's the quiet voice that says, I could, but I won't, because someone else matters too. Because freedom without responsibility isn't freedom. It's just noise.
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4: We'll see some showers in the morning, otherwise it's going to be cloudy today with a high near 64. Partly cloudy overnight with a low near 43. On Friday, mostly sunny with a high near 57. Mostly clear Friday night with a low near 36. Saturday, sunny with a high near 64. Partly cloudy Saturday night with a low near 44. And showers are likely in the afternoon on Sunday. Partly sunny with a high near 69. Showers continue into Sunday night with a low near 52. And that's your Vermont weather forecast.
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1: Now it's time for the North Country calendar for Friday, the 9th of October, brought to you by the Herald. 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

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It's the Morning Wake Up Show. I'm Jim Diamond, keeping you company right until 10 o'clock today on North Country 13, 20 and 100.1 WCVR.

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1: USA Radio News. I'm John Summers. Hurricane Isaias is a Category 2 storm as it surges toward the U.S. Gulf Coast. The National Hurricane Center reports the storm's maximum sustained winds increased to 105 miles per hour Thursday. Michael Brennan, the center's director, says the effects of Hurricane Isaias will penetrate inland, bringing high winds, heavy rain, flash flooding, and the possibility of tornadoes. Lawyers for Krista Pike say the Tennessee woman started walking and eating again at a hospital a week after surviving the state's attempt to execute her with lethal drugs. She was convicted of the 1995 beating and stabbing death of a classmate. For the first few days after the failed execution, she was unconscious on a ventilator at a hospital. The Pentagon says the firing squad execution of Fort Hood shooter Nedol Hassan will be live streamed.
2: Defense Secretary Pete Hegseth said the execution would be public. Hegseth, speaking to the conservative TV outlet Real America's Voice News on Wednesday, said the execution of Hassan will take place at Fort Hood on December 3rd. Hassan was convicted of killing 13 people and injuring 32 others in a shooting at the military base in 2009. Hegseth says they'll make sure that people are able to watch it. When asked if Hassan had made any final requests or reached out to the Trump administration, Hegseth replied, "Don't care. We'll see him on December 3rd. I'm Lisa Dwyer.
1: Speaking to reporters, Secretary of State Marco Rubio says he's frustrated by how reporters are handling the Guilfoyle allegations. Kimberly Guilfoyle is the U.S. ambassador to Greece, facing questions about use of her role as a U.S. government official to advance personal and private commercial interests.
3: I don't even know if what you're reporting is true. You guys somehow walk around thinking that because some source told you something and you reported it, it's the gospel. It's not the gospel.
1: From America's News Network, USA Radio News.
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8: Here's your North Country 1320 WCVR weather forecast.
9: We'll see some showers in the morning, otherwise it's going to be cloudy today with a high near 64. Partly cloudy overnight with a low near 43. On Friday, mostly sunny with a high near 57. Mostly clear Friday night with a low near 36. Saturday, sunny with a high near 64. Partly cloudy Saturday night with a low near 44. And showers are likely in the afternoon on Sunday. Partly sunny with a high near 69. Showers continue into Sunday night with a low near 52. And that's your Vermont weather forecast.
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I'm Jim Diamond, keeping you company throughout your morning here on North Country 1320 and 100.1 WCVR.

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2: Here's your North Country 1320 WCVR weather forecast.
3: We'll see some showers in the morning, otherwise it's going to be cloudy today with a high near 64. Partly cloudy overnight with a low near 43. On Friday, mostly sunny with a high near 57. Mostly clear Friday night with a low near 36. Saturday, sunny with a high near 64. Partly cloudy Saturday night with a low near 44. And showers are likely in the afternoon on Sunday. Partly sunny with a high near 69. Showers continue into Sunday night with a low near 52. And that's your Vermont weather forecast.
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0: 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We're going to take a look at the North Country calendar right after this.
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1: USA Radio News. I'm John Summers. Four astronauts are back on Earth after an eight-month stay at the International Space Station. Their SpaceX capsule splashed into the Pacific Thursday, the U.S., French, and Russian astronauts said before leaving the orbiting lab Wednesday. They'll miss the extraordinary views of Earth from space, but they can't wait to feel the breeze on their faces and hit the shower. The long-deployed USS Abraham Lincoln returns home to San Diego Bay.
2: The crew of the USS Lincoln is back in San Diego following a deployment that included a record 265 uninterrupted days at sea. Amid reports of supply shortages and deteriorating mental health among the crew, dozens of sailors stood atop the carrier as it glided past the cityscape of downtown San Diego towards families carrying flowers, balloons, and ringing cowbells. I'm Lisa Dwyer.
1: A regional official in Russia says tests show no threat of an epidemic after a woman who worked at a plague research lab fell ill and died. The Gulf Coast is preparing for the first hurricane of the Atlantic season, with evacuations already underway.
3: Hurricane Isaias is strengthening as it approaches the Gulf Coast, threatening parts of Florida, Alabama, and Mississippi. Forecasters warn of hurricane-force winds, dangerous storm surge, and potentially 10 inches of rain. Emergency declarations and evacuations are already in effect in parts of the region. The storm is also forcing temporary shutdowns of some offshore and natural gas production. 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
1: Police say a man armed with a pistol and a knife was fatally shot by a security officer inside the federal courthouse in Nashville. The man was killed after he tried to fire his gun, but failed, and then pulled out a knife. From America's News Network, USA Radio News.
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7: Here's your North Country 1320 WCVR weather forecast.
8: We'll see some showers in the morning, otherwise it's going to be cloudy today with a high near 64. Partly cloudy overnight with a low near 43. On Friday, mostly sunny with a high near 57. Mostly clear Friday night with a low near 36. Saturday, sunny with a high near 64. Partly cloudy Saturday night with a low near 44. And showers are likely in the afternoon on Sunday. Partly sunny with a high near 69. Showers continue into Sunday night with a low near 52. And that's your Vermont weather forecast.
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0: Here's your North Country 1320 WCVR weather forecast.
3: We'll see some showers in the morning, otherwise it's going to be cloudy today with a high near 64. Partly cloudy overnight with a low near 43. On Friday, mostly sunny with a high near 57. Mostly clear Friday night with a low near 36. Saturday, sunny with a high near 64. Partly cloudy Saturday night with a low near 44, and showers are likely in the afternoon on Sunday. Partly sunny with a high near 69. Showers continue into Sunday night with a low near 52. And that's your Vermont weather forecast.
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0: 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We're going to take a break and have a look at the North Country calendar right after this.
1: This is Governor Phil Scott. Over the last 10 years, I pleaded with the legislature to help me make Vermont more affordable. But the majority had other ideas, like passing historic property tax hikes and Act 181, which hurt Vermont in a big way economically. But 2 years ago, you sent me the help I needed by sending me a more balanced legislature to Montpelier. That's why electing Senator John Benson is so important. He's worked to pass common sense reforms to reduce the cost of living and to help communities across the state. We need more legislators like John working for all Vermonters. So please, get out and vote for John Benson for state senate on or before Tuesday, November 3rd.
2: Paid for by John Benson for Orange County Senate, Christy Ellers, treasurer.
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1: USA Radio News. I'm John Summers. President Trump says the U.S. will not resume military strikes on Iran before the November 3rd midterm elections. Correspondent Ed Donahue reports on President Trump's thoughts about Iran.
2: He remained open to resuming full-scale military operations against Iran. Last month, before the U.N. General Assembly, the president talked about options, including working out a deal with Iran.
3: Or do I annihilate the Islamic Republic and do it quickly, never giving them a chance to kill and destroy people and countries again? Do I drive them into hell with no chance of survival and no hope?
2: Meantime, the military has dispatched more resources to the Middle East. Ed Donahue, Washington.
1: Nicolas Maduro and his wife face another indictment for allegedly using torture to enforce a system of repression.
4: Flores, who is Venezuela's former attorney general, was also added to a previous charge alleging a conspiracy to send cocaine to the U.S. U.S. Attorney James McDonald spoke after the indictment was unsealed in New York.
5: Maduro, Flores, and other Venezuelan leaders tried to silence political opposition through murder and threats to murder victims' families, electric shock, asphyxiation, starvation.
4: The two have been behind bars since early January when U.S. forces seized them from their home in Caracas. I'm Jennifer King.
1: In an AP interview, Richard Pasch, senior hurricane specialist with the National Hurricane Center in Miami, says Hurricane Isaias is expected to hit southeastern Louisiana through northern Florida.
6: Storm surges and strong winds can be felt anywhere from southeast Louisiana eastward through the Florida Panhandle. And we do have a tropical storm or hurricane warnings in effect for that area.
1: Isaias is a Category 3 storm with maximum sustained winds of 120 miles an hour. 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
10: Here's your North Country 1320 WCVR weather forecast.
11: It's going to be cloudy for the rest of the day. The high will top out around 64. Partly cloudy for tonight with a low near 43. On Friday, mostly sunny with a high near 57. Mostly clear Friday night with a low near 36. On Saturday, sunny with a high near 64. Partly cloudy Saturday night with a low near 44. Showers arrive in the afternoon on Sunday with a high near 69. Showers continue Sunday night with a low near 52. Columbus Day, mostly cloudy with a high near 66.
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0: 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Stick around. We're going to take a look at the North Country weather forecast in just a little bit on your home for all things country.
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0: Here's your North Country 1320 WCVR weather forecast.
3: It's going to be cloudy for the rest of the day. The high will top out around 64. Partly cloudy for tonight with a low near 43. On Friday, mostly sunny with a high near 57. Mostly clear Friday night with a low near 36. On Saturday, sunny with a high near 64. Partly cloudy Saturday night with a low near 44. Showers arrive in the afternoon on Sunday with a high near 69. Showers continue Sunday night with a low near 52. Columbus Day, mostly cloudy with a high near 66.
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1: USA Radio News. I'm John Summers. Hurricane Isaias is a Category 3 storm as it surges toward the U.S. Gulf Coast. The National Hurricane Center reports the maximum sustained winds increased to 120 miles per hour this morning. Michael Brennan, the center's director, says the effects of Hurricane Isaias will penetrate inland, bringing high winds, heavy rain, flash flooding, and the possibility of tornadoes. Meanwhile, Hurricane Simon headed toward part of Mexico's Pacific coast to strengthen to a Category 2 storm with maximum sustained winds to nearly 100 miles per hour. The Pentagon says the firing squad execution of Fort Hood shooter Nidal Hassan will be live-streamed.
2: Defense Secretary Pete Hegseth said the execution would be public. Hegseth, speaking to the conservative TV outlet Real America's Voice News on Wednesday, said the execution of Hassan will take place at Fort Hood on December 3rd. Hassan was convicted of killing 13 people and injuring 32 others in a shooting at the military base in 2009. Hegseth says they'll make sure that people are able to watch it. When asked if Hassan had made any final requests or reached out to the Trump administration, Hegseth replied, "Don't care. We'll see him on December 3rd. I'm Lisa Dwyer.
1: Lawyers for Krista Pike say the Tennessee woman started walking and eating again at a hospital a week after surviving the state's attempt to execute her with lethal drugs. Speaking to reporters, Secretary of State Marco Rubio says he's frustrated by how reporters are handling the Guilfoyle allegations. Kimberly Guilfoyle is the U.S. ambassador to Greece, facing questions about use of her role as a U.S. government official to advance personal and private commercial interests.
3: I don't even know if what you're reporting is true. You guys somehow walk around thinking that because some source told you something and you reported it, it's the gospel. It's not the gospel.
1: From America's News Network, USA Radio News.
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7: Here's your North Country 1320 WCVR weather forecast.
8: It's going to be cloudy for the rest of the day. The high will top out around 64. Partly cloudy for tonight with a low near 43. On Friday, mostly sunny with a high near 57. Mostly clear Friday night with a low near 36. On Saturday, sunny with a high near 64, partly cloudy Saturday night with a low near 44. Showers arrive in the afternoon on Sunday with a high near 69. Showers continue Sunday night with a low near 52. Columbus Day, mostly cloudy with a high near 66.
9: We
7: With diesel prices hitting record highs, Vermont school districts are taking on unexpected costs to bus students to school. The spike is forcing districts to consider cutting other spending or tapping their reserves. Champlain Valley School District expects to spend $200,000 over its budget on diesel fuel if prices remain at current levels, according to Megan Metzler, chair of the district school board. If the price of diesel holds steady throughout the school year, the district may spend an extra $41,000 to $42,000 in fuel costs. A Williston police officer shot and injured a man early yesterday, according to officials. The man who was shot was reported to be in stable condition at the University of Vermont Medical Center in Burlington, according to the Williston Police Department. The officer involved in the shooting was also taken to the medical center, where he was treated for injuries and released. Authorities released few details yesterday morning about the circumstances of the shooting. Beta Technologies CEO Kyle Clark has won final approval to operate a small landing strip at his Lincoln home. Since 2022, Clark has tried to get approval for a 900-foot landing strip in his backyard. The proposal, which bitterly divided some in town, was fought in and out of court for years. Some neighbors were concerned about low-flying planes and the airstrip's impact on safety, wildlife, and the rural character of the Addison County town. Yesterday afternoon, a quasi-judicial state transportation board gave the landing strip final approval with several conditions limiting when Clark can fly in and out. Activists gathered outside a federal building in Williston yesterday morning and assembled a makeshift living room with a rug, couch, coffee table, and fold-up mattress near its front doors. They also scrawled anti-ICE messages in chalk on its facade. The action was part of a week of protests aimed at several U.S. Immigration and Customs Enforcement intelligence facilities in Williston, organized by Shutdown ICE Vermont. The building at 8800 Harvest Lane houses the Federal Law Enforcement Support Center, a 24/7 intelligence hub run by ICE.
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0: Here's your North Country 1320 WCVR weather forecast.
3: It's going to be cloudy for the rest of the day. The high will top out around 64. Partly cloudy for tonight with a low near 43. On Friday, mostly sunny with a high near 57. Mostly clear Friday night with a low near 36. On Saturday, sunny with a high near 64. Partly cloudy Saturday night with a low near 44. Showers arrive in the afternoon on Sunday with a high near 69. Showers continue Sunday night with a low near 52. Columbus Day, mostly cloudy with a high near 66.
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0: 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I bet you're wondering what you're going to do this week. Well, we have just the thing for you. It's the North Country Calendar, and it's coming right up.
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1: USA Radio News, I'm Ron Warner. An Arizona congressional candidate is speaking publicly about an alleged sexual assault that happened while she was campaigning.
2: Democrat Bernadette Green Placentia said she was attacked in August while repairing a campaign sign in a Sun City parking lot. She says she was struck in the head and lost consciousness before being sexually assaulted. The Maricopa County Sheriff's Department received a report August 31st, and they are currently investigating. Anthony Lucero, USA Radio News.
3: President Trump awarded medals to six tech billionaires in an event to showcase American scientific innovation and cutting-edge research.
4: People whose contributions to their fields will be remembered in the annals of science forever and ever.
3: The National Medal of Science went to Elon Musk, Sergey Brin of Google, Jensen Huang of NVIDIA, and Lisa Su of Advanced Micro Devices. Computer entrepreneur Michael Dell and Microsoft CEO Satya Nadella each received a National Medal of Technology and Innovation. It just so happens five of the six honorees are immigrants to the U.S. The timing was a bit awkward, coming just hours after Vice President J.D. Vance announced that Microsoft was being suspended from the program that gives green cards to skilled foreign workers with H-1B visas.
5: You cannot lay off American workers and then replace them with foreign indentured servants.
3: The competing events highlight tensions between tech companies and the administration's policies on immigration. Jennifer King, Washington.
1: Canadian grandmother Donna Jean Wild has set another endurance milestone, holding an abdominal plank for 5 hours in an effort recognized by the Guinness Book of World Records.
6: 3, 2, 1.
1: Wild, a former teacher and grandmother of 12, has previously held the women's record for the longest abdominal plank, inspiring others with her strength and determination. From America's News Network, USA Radio News.
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13: Here's your North Country 1320 WCVR weather forecast.
14: It's going to be cloudy for the rest of the day. The high will top out around 64. Partly cloudy for tonight with a low near 43. On Friday, mostly sunny with a high near 57. Mostly clear Friday night with a low near 36. On Saturday, sunny with a high near 64. Partly cloudy Saturday night with a low near 44. Showers arrive in the afternoon on Sunday with a high near 69. Showers continue Sunday night with a low near 52. Columbus Day, mostly cloudy with a high near 66.
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0: 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We'll have an update on the weather right after this.
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3: It's going to be cloudy for the rest of the day. The high will top out around 64. Partly cloudy for tonight with a low near 43. On Friday, mostly sunny with a high near 57. Mostly clear Friday night with a low near 36. On Saturday, sunny with a high near 64. Partly cloudy Saturday night with a low near 44. Showers arrive in the afternoon on Sunday, with a high near 69. Showers continue Sunday night with a low near 52. Columbus Day, mostly cloudy with a high near 66.
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1: USA Radio News, I'm Ron Warner. Mike Ditka, the quintessential Chicago Bear, dies at 86.
2: Mike Ditka was a Hall of Fame player and a legendary head coach. His intensity and passion brought great success on the field and even led to his becoming a pop culture icon off the field. Ditka burst onto the scene as the NFL's Rookie of the Year with the Bears in 1961. Ditka later played with the Eagles and Cowboys, but he returned to Chicago to coach the Bears in 1982 and led the dominant 1985 Bears to the only Super Bowl win in franchise history. Ditka's family releasing a statement saying in part, "While the world knew Mike as a Hall of Fame football player, legendary coach, and leader of the Bears Super Bowl 20 team, we knew him as the heart of our family." Mike Ditka was 86. I'm Ben Raby.
1: Secretary of State Marco Rubio urged European allies to strengthen ties with the United States during a speech in Athens, Greece, invoking ancient Greek history and shared Western traditions.
3: "We have much to learn from the men of ancient Greece, because they knew that there was nothing selfish or wrong about loyalty to your nation, nor anything selfish or wrong about fighting to defend its interests above all else."
1: Rubio argued that national loyalty and defending a country's interests should remain central to foreign policy. Republican Mike Rogers, endorsed by President Trump, is drawing support from the White House after his Michigan Senate debate against Democrat Abdul El-Sayed. Former White House Press Secretary Caroline Leavitt spoke about it on Fox News.
4: "Mike Rogers was absolutely right to point out that El-Sayed is a complete total fraud and con man. He is trying to now modify his positions to appease common sense people in Michigan to earn their vote."
1: The debate featured sharp exchanges over El-Sayed's past positions on policing and prisons as both candidates compete for Michigan voters ahead of November's election. From America's News Network, USA Radio News.
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10: Here's your North Country 1320 WCVR weather forecast.
11: It's going to be cloudy for the rest of the day. The high will top out around 64. Partly cloudy for tonight with a low near 43. On Friday, mostly sunny with a high near 57. Mostly clear Friday night with a low near 36. On Saturday, sunny with a high near 64. Partly cloudy Saturday night with a low near 44. Showers arrive in the afternoon on Sunday with a high near 69. Showers continue Sunday night with a low near 52. Columbus Day, mostly cloudy with a high near 66.
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0: Now there's no more tree in the middle of that yard. It's the deadest tree that you ever did see. Because the beetle killed the tree and the tree hit the ground, and the ALB still goes all around, and the ALB goes around.
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4: Here's your North Country 1320 WCVR weather forecast.
5: It's going to be cloudy for the rest of the day. The high will top out around 64. Partly cloudy for tonight with a low near 43. On Friday, mostly sunny with a high near 57. Mostly clear Friday night with a low near 36. On Saturday, sunny with a high near 64. Partly cloudy Saturday night with a low near 44. Showers arrive in the afternoon on Sunday, with a high near 69, showers continue Sunday night with a low near 52. Columbus Day, mostly cloudy with a high near 66.
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0: 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I bet you're wondering what we're going to do this week. Well, we have just the thing for you. It's the North Country Calendar, and it's coming right up.
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Chat was howling Scrubby Creek in a shopping mall all through the week. Ted was singing The Drover's Boy, Casey crying out Saddle Boy. And late at night when the lights were dim, well, I thought I saw

Everyone needs a bit of time out. Sneak to the snowy, catch a trout. Two Caddy Dave loves to blaze a trail on the road to nil. Patrick J. Hardigan goes a-digging near Broken Hill. Oh, every summer they leave the nest.

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1: USA Radio News, I'm Ron Warner. Hurricane Isaias is expected to strengthen as it barrels towards the U.S. Gulf Coast.
2: We have tropical storm watches and warnings farther east and then extending inland up into portions of southern and even central Alabama, southwestern Georgia, where we expect that inland wind threat to exist, especially in wind gusts, as the center of Isaias moves quickly into the southeastern United States as we go through the day, through the early morning hours Saturday, Friday night into Saturday, and then into Saturday night.
3: The crew of the USS Lincoln is back in San Diego following a deployment that included a record 265 uninterrupted days at sea. Amid reports of supply shortages and deteriorating mental health among the crew, dozens of sailors stood atop the carrier as it glided past the cityscape of downtown San Diego towards families carrying flowers, balloons, and ringing cowbells. Among the first to disembark, 64 fathers meeting their babies for the first time. One woman held up a sign saying, "I always hold you in my heart, but today I will hold you in my arms." I'm Lisa Dwyer.
1: The race to put Americans back on the moon is taking on a new urgency, with China pursuing its own lunar ambitions.
4: Jeff Bezos told Fox News America needs to win the race, with Blue Origin working with NASA towards a human lunar landing in 2028. The goal goes beyond another visit, cargo missions needed to support long-term operations on the moon.
5: In general, you don't want to skip steps, and we'll go to Mars, we'll do all the other things, but we need to go to the moon first. The moon is a gift. It's only 3 days away from Earth. You can get there in 3 days, and you don't need to wait for special launch windows.
4: Bezos says the moon's resources could help make sustained exploration possible. Anthony Lucero, USA Radio News.
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9: Here's your North Country 1320 WCVR weather forecast.
10: It's going to be cloudy for the rest of the day. The high will top out around 64. Partly cloudy for tonight with a low near 43. On Friday, mostly sunny with a high near 57. Mostly clear Friday night with a low near 36. On Saturday, sunny with a high near 64. Partly cloudy Saturday night with a low near 44. Showers arrive in the afternoon on Sunday with a high near 69. Showers continue Sunday night with a low near 52. Columbus Day, mostly cloudy with a high near 66.

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2: Here's your North Country 1320 WCVR weather forecast.
3: It's going to be cloudy for the rest of the day. The high will top out around 64. Partly cloudy for tonight with a low near 43. On Friday, mostly sunny with a high near 57. Mostly clear Friday night with a low near 36. On Saturday, sunny with a high near 64. Partly cloudy Saturday night with a low near 44. Showers arrive in the afternoon on Sunday, with a high near 69. Showers continue Sunday night with a low near 52. Columbus Day, mostly cloudy with a high near 66.

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1: USA Radio News, I'm Ron Warner. Treasury Secretary Scott Bessent says the Trump administration plans to unveil a fiscal consolidation plan after the midterm elections as federal debt and interest costs mount.
2: What we have to do is a combination of spending constraint, and we have done that. We actually had a fiscal contraction for calendar year 25 of almost 1%.
1: Bessent also says the administration is pursuing policies aimed at boosting economic growth and reducing reliance on China. A federal agriculture program is helping farmers overcome injuries and disabilities, keeping experienced workers connected to their farms and their livelihoods.
3: Ohio AgAbility assists farmers adapt after they're physically unable to work their equipment as they did before through equipment recommendations, rehabilitation partnerships, and more. Rural Rehabilitation Coordinator Rachel Jarman spoke with RFD-TV.
4: Essentially, I help the farmers and get the things that they need post-injury, illness, or disability in kind of whatever capacity that means serving them.
3: The USDA-funded program assesses individual needs and helps connect farmers with adaptive equipment and services so they can continue working. Anthony Lucero, USA Radio News.
1: A deadly shooting in a Nashville courthouse is under investigation.
5: Metro Nashville police say a man armed with a pistol and a knife was fatally shot by a security officer inside the federal courthouse in Nashville, Tennessee. Police say the man in his 40s was killed after he tried to fire his gun but failed and then pulled out a knife. Police say they found nothing threatening after searching his car and that he was from out of state. In an interview with WKRN, resident Derek Bridges says they evacuated.
6: You know, when we came out, we saw the police cars and everything, but they told us everybody had to evacuate the building and head to 6th Street.
5: The courthouse includes offices of federal prosecutors and Tennessee's U.S. senators. I'm Lisa Dwyer.
1: From America's News Network, USA Radio News.
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9: With diesel prices hitting record highs, Vermont school districts are taking on unexpected costs to bus students to school. The spike is forcing districts to consider cutting other spending or tapping their reserves. Champlain Valley School District expects to spend $200,000 over its budget on diesel fuel if prices remain at current levels, according to Megan Metzler, chair of the district school board. If the price of diesel holds steady throughout the school year, the district may spend an extra $41,000 to $42,000 in fuel costs. A Williston police officer shot and injured a man early yesterday, according to officials. The man who was shot was reported to be in stable condition at the University of Vermont Medical Center in Burlington, according to the Williston Police Department. The officer involved in the shooting was also taken to the medical center, where he was treated for injuries and released. Authorities released few details yesterday morning about the circumstances of the shooting. Beta Technologies CEO Kyle Clark has won final approval to operate a small landing strip at his Lincoln home. Since 2022, Clark has tried to get approval for a 900-foot landing strip in his backyard. The proposal, which bitterly divided some in town, was fought in and out of court for years. Some neighbors were concerned about low-flying planes and the airstrip's impact on safety, wildlife, and the rural character of the Addison County town. Yesterday afternoon, a quasi-judicial state transportation board gave the landing strip final approval with several conditions limiting when Clark can fly in and out. Activists gathered outside a federal building in Williston yesterday morning and assembled a makeshift living room with a rug, couch, coffee table, and fold-up mattress near its front doors. They also scrawled anti-ICE messages in chalk on its facade. The action was part of a week of protests aimed at several U.S. Immigration and Customs Enforcement intelligence facilities in Williston, organized by Shutdown ICE Vermont. The building at 8800 Harvest Lane houses the Federal Law Enforcement Support Center, a 24/7 intelligence hub run by ICE. Here's your North Country 1320 WCVR weather forecast.
10: It's going to be cloudy for the rest of the day. The high will top out around 64. Partly cloudy for tonight with a low near 43. On Friday, mostly sunny with a high near 57. Mostly clear Friday night with a low near 36. On Saturday, sunny with a high near 64. Partly cloudy Saturday night with a low near 44. Showers arrive in the afternoon on Sunday with a high near 69. Showers continue Sunday night with a low near 52. Columbus Day, mostly cloudy with a high near 66.

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0: Before we change Vermont's constitution with Proposal 3, I think it's important to ask some serious questions like, will this make Vermont more or less affordable? We at the Fiscal Alliance Foundation did some in-depth research into this subject and found that policies like Proposal 3 reduce business investment and job opportunities and increase taxes and the cost of living, all of which reduce how much you have in your pocket at the end of the day, because that is the number that matters. Proposal 3 doesn't create a new right to collectively bargain in Vermont. That right already exists and is protected by both state and federal law. It does threaten the right of workers who do not wish to join a union or pay dues as a condition of employment. So, before we permanently change our constitution, I think Vermonters deserve the full story on the potential impacts of Proposal 3. Read our research at fiscalalliancefoundation.org and follow us on social media.
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3: Here's your North Country 1320 WCVR weather forecast.
4: It's going to be cloudy for the rest of the day. The high will top out around 64. Partly cloudy for tonight with a low near 43. On Friday, mostly sunny with a high near 57. Mostly clear Friday night with a low near 36. On Saturday, sunny with a high near 64. Partly cloudy Saturday night with a low near 44. Showers arrive in the afternoon on Sunday, with a high near 69, showers continue Sunday night with a low near 52. Columbus Day, mostly cloudy with a high near 66.

0: This is Governor Phil Scott. Over the last 10 years, I pleaded with the legislature to help me make Vermont more affordable. But the majority had other ideas, like passing historic property tax hikes and Act 181, which hurt Vermont in a big way economically. But 2 years ago, you sent me the help I needed by sending me a more balanced legislature to Montpelier. That's why electing Senator John Benson is so important. He's worked to pass common sense reforms to reduce the cost of living and to help communities across the state. We need more legislators like John working for all Vermonters. So please, get out and vote for John Benson for state senate on or before Tuesday, November 3rd.
1: Paid for by John Benson for Orange County Senate, Christy Ehlers, Treasurer.
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1: USA Radio News, I'm Ron Warner. Mike Ditka, the quintessential Chicago Bear, dies at 86.
2: Mike Ditka was a Hall of Fame player and a legendary head coach. His intensity and passion brought great success on the field and even led to his becoming a pop culture icon off the field. Ditka burst onto the scene as the NFL's Rookie of the Year with the Bears in 1961. Ditka later played with the Eagles and Cowboys, but he returned to Chicago to coach the Bears in 1982 and led the dominant 1985 Bears to the only Super Bowl win in franchise history. Ditka's family releasing a statement saying in part, "While the world knew Mike as a Hall of Fame football player, legendary coach, and leader of the Bears Super Bowl 20 team, we knew him as the heart of our family." Mike Ditka was 86. I'm Ben Raby.
1: Federal prosecutors have added torture-related charges against ousted Venezuelan President Nicolas Maduro and his wife Celia Flores, accusing them of conspiring to abuse Americans held in Venezuelan custody. U.S. Attorney for the Southern District of New York, Jamie McDonald.
3: Through murder and threats to murder victims' families, electric shock, asphyxiation, starvation, so-called punishment cells, beatings, and rape.
1: Flores remains jailed after a judge denied her request for house arrest. The couple also faces existing U.S. narco-terrorism and cocaine conspiracy charges. Lindsey Clancy's defense argues that the judge should have questioned a juror before declaring a mistrial in her murder case. In a motion filed October 7th, her attorney says the jury foreperson's note was ambiguous and further inquiry could have avoided a mistrial. The defense is seeking an evidentiary hearing on November 2nd or a postponement if testimony won't be heard. From America's News Network, USA Radio News.
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7: forecast.
6: Tonight
7: there will be a 40% chance of showers, mainly after 7 p.m. It will be cloudy with a low around 52 degrees and a north wind 5 to 7 miles an hour with gusts as high as 23 miles an hour. Tomorrow, showers are likely, mainly after 2 p.m. It will be cloudy with a high near 63. A northeast wind 5 to 7 miles per hour will continue with gusts as high as 28.
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4: forecast.
3: Tonight
4: there'll be a 40% chance of showers, mainly after 7 p.m. It will be cloudy with a low around 52 degrees and a north wind 5 to 7 miles an hour with gusts as high as 23 miles an hour. Tomorrow, showers are likely, mainly after 2 p.m. It will be cloudy with a high near 63. A northeast wind 5 to 7 miles per hour will continue with gusts as high as 28.
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1: USA Radio News, I'm Ron Warner. Explosions rocked Saudi Arabia's capital, Riyadh, including its international airport, prompting evacuations and widespread flight cancellations. Yemen's Iran-backed Houthi rebels claimed a ballistic missile strike on King Khalid International Airport, but Saudi authorities have not confirmed the claim. Lufthansa and Air India have suspended service as regional tensions and attacks on Saudi infrastructure escalate. Federal immigration officers face unpredictable encounters in the field, and a shooting during an enforcement operation in New York is now fueling a broader political fight.
2: Anti-ICE protests broke out after an ICE agent shot and wounded a man during a targeted enforcement operation in New York City. A 5-year-old child was reportedly in the vehicle, but not injured. The man was hospitalized, and federal authorities are investigating.
3: When ICE shows up in our communities, we know what is going to happen. It is what continues to happen across this nation when ICE believes that they are above the law.
2: Anthony Lucero, USA Radio News.
1: The White House says major investments are bringing manufacturing jobs back to the United States. Announced projects include a $15 billion steel complex in Iowa, a new shipyard in Maryland, and billions in energy and medical manufacturing investments. The administration says the projects will strengthen American industry and create jobs. Texas Republican Congressman Brandon Gill told Fox News President Trump's campaign is energizing GOP voters ahead of November's elections.
4: Republican voters are fired up, and let me tell you, there's no better person in the Republican Party or in the country to turn out GOP voters than President Trump, which is why I think he was in this state, because he knows what the stakes are.
1: Gill criticized Democrat James Tallarico for limiting campaign appearances and attacked his positions on transgender issues, policing, and other policies as Republicans work to hold Texas. From America's News Network, USA Radio News.
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8: There could be a shower later this afternoon, although the sunset looks beautiful right now. Tonight's low will be 35. We'll see some patchy frost on Saturday morning. Otherwise, Saturday is going to be a good day. Sunny with a high near 57. Partly cloudy Saturday night with a low near 35. We'll see some more patchy frost on Sunday morning. Sunday will be cloudier than Saturday with a high near 63. We'll see some rain moving in on Sunday night with a low around 48. On Columbus Day, mostly cloudy with a high near 66 and a chance of showers Columbus night with a low near 49.

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4: Here's your North Country 1320 WCVR weather forecast.
5: There could be a shower later this afternoon, although the sunset looks beautiful right now. Tonight's low will be 35. We'll see some patchy frost on Saturday morning. Otherwise, Saturday is going to be a good day, sunny with a high near 57. Partly cloudy Saturday night with a low near 35. We'll see some more patchy frost on Sunday morning. Sunday will be cloudier than Saturday with a high near 63. We'll see some rain moving in on Sunday night with a low around 48. On Columbus Day, mostly cloudy with a high near 66 and a chance of showers Columbus night with a low near 49.

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1: 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Time now to pause for a check on the weather forecast right after this.
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4: There could be a shower later this afternoon, although the sunset looks beautiful right now. Tonight's low will be 35. We'll see some patchy frost on Saturday morning. Otherwise, Saturday is going to be a good day. Sunny with a high near 57. Partly cloudy Saturday night with a low near 35. We'll see some more patchy frost on Sunday morning. Sunday will be cloudier than Saturday with a high near 63. We'll see some rain moving in on Sunday night with a low around 48. On Columbus Day, mostly cloudy with a high near 66 and a chance of showers Columbus night with a low near 49.
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3: Here's your North Country 1320 WCVR weather forecast.
4: There could be a shower later this afternoon, although the sunset looks beautiful right now. Tonight's low will be 35. We'll see some patchy frost on Saturday morning. Otherwise, Saturday is going to be a good day. Sunny with a high near 57. Partly cloudy Saturday night with a low near 35. We'll see some more patchy frost on Sunday morning. Sunday will be cloudier than Saturday with a high near 63.

0: Your home for all things country. 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I bet you're wondering what you're going to do this week. Well, we've got just the thing for you. It's the North Country Calendar, and it's coming up next.
1: Before we change Vermont's constitution with Proposal 3, I think it's important to ask some serious questions like, will this make Vermont more or less affordable? We at the Fiscal Alliance Foundation did some in-depth research into this subject and found that policies like Proposal 3 reduce business investment and job opportunities and increase taxes and the cost of living, all of which reduce how much you have in your pocket at the end of the day, because that is the number that matters. Proposal 3 doesn't create a new right to collectively bargain in Vermont. That right already exists and is protected by both state and federal law. It does threaten the right of workers who do not wish to join a union or pay dues as a condition of employment. So, before we permanently change our constitution, I think Vermonters deserve the full story on the potential impacts of Proposal 3. 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
1: USA Radio News, I'm Anthony Lucero. The hurricane continues to spin and churn in the Gulf of America as it prepares to make landfall.
2: Hurricane Isaias is bearing down on the northern Gulf Coast with landfall expected late Friday night near the Florida Panhandle or southern Alabama coast. Dangerous conditions will spread across the region well before the center comes ashore, including damaging winds, life-threatening storm surge, and torrential rain capable of producing flash flooding. Several tornadoes will also be possible, especially east of the storm's track. After landfall, Isaias will weaken, but heavy rain, gusty winds, and flood concerns will continue spreading inland across parts of the southeast into Saturday. I'm meteorologist Jim Minaldi, USA Radio News.
1: President Trump is thanking Russian President Vladimir Putin for a deal to bring millions of tons of Russian diesel to the U.S. and global markets, aiming to ease high fuel prices.
3: Well, you know, we need oil for the world, and this is diesel, which is what we need. So we're very happy to get it.
1: Ukrainian President Volodymyr Zelensky calls the agreement a weak decision that could help finance